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1: Pardonnez-moi pour un moment de parler. 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

Yes, you cannot fault the vocal harmony sound of Bernard Collins, Donald Manning, and Linford Manning, the trio making up the Abyssinians here in 1975 for the Antrim label produced by Jeffrey Chung. Tena Eastern, Wendy Mayer, meaning may God give you health, my brother. If you've just tuned in and wondering why we're speaking Amharic today, it's because September the 11th is Ethiopian New Year. They have a

Omega and King Alpha. Satan is strong.

0: This is Marcus Garvey Time by the Mighty Gladiators there with Albert Griffiths on lead vocals. I just love the vocal harmony sound of that trio. That one coming, it's a different version of the track that they did originally for Studio One, but that one coming off the French L'Escargot label in 1982. The Gladiators singing about the great political activist from Jamaica, Marcus Garvey. And one of the great saxophone players in Jamaica is Cedric Eam Brooks. He had a group called Light of Saba. Here's a killer instrumental of his from back in 1976.
1: Before a man can enter the kingdom of Jah, he must be born again.

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Ron Trent with Night Wind. Incredible track. We had those two slow tracks under an alias recently released on Music From Memory under the moniker Lamar from Ron Trent. Now we've got some new dance music from him. Check it out. Night Wind. Big love going out to Greg. I'm guessing driving up the Hume right now. Try not to get any speeding fines. This one's from Ross Couch. It's a tune called Feel It. 0400 03 1067 is the text line. 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

0: ain't no time for you to be blowing that thing.
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0: You heard me. You put that thing up.

Also, shout outs to the number ending in 523. I'm loving the text messages, but I just have no idea what you're saying. Big up, though.

And I was so clearly engrossed in your message that I forgot to queue up the next track. But anyway, here it is. It doesn't really matter if it's mixed or not, does it? Change for now from Quito Gempare featuring Lipelis.

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DJ Snakes on Everything is our friend for a decade. And DJ Stimulated Emission, our friend for life.

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There's a river by the trestle

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In this town there lived an outlaw by the name of Texas Red. 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He was vicious and a killer, though a youth of 24, and the notches on his pistol numbered 1 and 19 more. 1 and 19 more. Now the stranger started talking, made it plain to folks around.

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Just ticked past 7:30, 5 feet high and rising on PBS. And, well, we started there in that bracket with a track from This Is Lorelei.

0: Nam singer-songwriter and storyteller Les Thomas returns from an acclaimed UK tour with his new album, I Remember Everything. Praised as poignantly personal and deeply humanist, Les Thomas combines powerful storytelling with a profoundly human connection to audiences. Celebrating the album with his full band at the Northcote Social Club, September 20, with special guests Mandy Connell, Emmy Ryan and Susie So Blue. 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

Just tick past 8:30, half an hour of the show to go this morning before Jazz on Saturday takes over at 9 o'clock. We started off there with John R. Miller. Great album that he released this year called The Great Unknowing. The song we heard was called Double Lives. Then went into a track from Riley Downing, and Landfill Poetry is the name of his new album. The song we heard was called Polecat Holler. And we know Riley.

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Bum, ba, bum.

I wish I could tell you Shorty Rogers' true height. His photographs on the album covers I have always very cleverly shot from underneath. Or he's like, he's never standing around anybody, you know, tall, short, wide, thin. So it's hard to compare him to the others. It's hard to know if Shorty Rogers was a little man. Well, that was just a playful nickname based on, who knows? Who knows? But he does blow a nice pipe, doesn't he? Shorty Rogers is the trumpet player on the track you just heard then called March of the Martians, written by himself, joined by Jimmy Giuffre